0: tasto.
1: If you don't like something, change it. If you don't like your job, quit. If you don't have enough time, stop watching TV. Life is simple. If you're looking for the love of your life, stop. It won't be waiting for you when you start doing things you love. Stop overanalyzing. Life is simple.
0: Ecco, il messaggio diceva così: saluti da Matteo, Dario e Daniele di ritorno. Di ritorno da dove? Comunque, ciao ragazzi, balla lì. If you don't like something, change it.